face and fall, as your eyes grow wider, facing the truth unknown to me. It's the best we can do now, as the moments grow longer.

0: intoxicating Mediterranean vocals, the innovative vibes of Detroit, mind-blowing trance from Berlin, the hardcore gabber of Rotterdam, inspired by the Belgian bass.
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0: The ragga breakbeats of London. And deep delving garage from New York.
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1: 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Let me borrow it.
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6: Just have to play the game, I think.
0: Access granted.